A bridge where you promised what was laughed off, but a promise is a promise, no matter how we hate the results and protest the method. Make promises of our own, with an unclasped hand is always waiting to be closed. Promises of riverside chuckles, open mic nerves, 2 pints in, 3 pints more of a shuffle on the floor, letting colours across the window, rainbow uncaged beneath the stage, where we fell to our knees on the grass, under moon, under star, under candle. I think of race course, where I peeked over the fence. I saw a car, I saw the field, I saw evermore, Taylor Swift, love takes the course. I take the car down the M6, deviate east, park on road, walk to field, to the trees, on the way to race course.

From Tallinn to Paraspaya, the trees that surrounded us. I'm yet to find out what they're called. I don't feel I need to know. All I need to remember is being there, with you, off of a bus, in awe.

Chunty noobs, chunty pubes, chunty froobs, chunty noobs, keep on chanting, we chant 200,

Good afternoon, good morning, good evening. I don't know what's your current time zone. What I know for sure is that you're welcome. This is the third edition of the Brazilian Correspondence with me, Pedro, on Shant FM. First of all, I'd like to apologize about my voice. Let's see if that improves. It did slightly. But well. Last week I had the flu, and supporting that on last Friday I went to the game of my football team, and we were facing relegation. The situation is not that easy, but we had an historic win against one of the biggest clubs in Brazil, Corinthians, Bahia 1. On their home stadium, and we won by 5-1. So of course I lost my voice, but also I had the flu. So nice to be here once again, guys. I have great news, something that makes me very happy. Now the Brazilian Correspondence is going to be monthly, always on the Thursdays. Usually on the last Thursday of the month. I'm not sure how it's going to be next month, because, you know, there's something called Christmas. There's another thing called New Year's Eve. So I don't know how it's going to be the schedule, but on the ideal world, it's always going to be on the last Thursday of the month. And at this time that we are having now. This edition is pre-recorded. Unfortunately, I'm gonna try to make it live on the next ones, but I'm going to be on the chat interacting with you guys. So starting off, of course, you can access this chat on the website. It's easily accessible there. Feel free to interact there. More than feeling free, go there. It's always a fun experience. And I'm going to mention the tracks that I'm playing, talking with you guys. It's always very fun. Shout out to everyone there. Tell me your football teams if you care. But well, let's go then. Flight plan for today. Starting off with a Brazilian set for the first hour. For the second hour, we're gonna mix things up with more and more cultures and music styles. But let's go then. We started off with El Dorado by Itamar Assunção, followed by Marceneiro Paulo of Hélio Delmiro, Não Podes Fugir do Teu Destino, You Can't Run Away from Your Destiny by Ariton Salvanini, Borboleta, Butterfly by Marisa Monte, and this one you just heard was Peito Vazio, Shallow Chest by Cartola, one of the most important samba players in Brazil. But less talking, more playing. Let's go then. This one, Triste, Sad, by João Gilberto.

This one, Sivuca, Ain't No Sunshine, of course by Bill Withers, but this version by Sivuca, the amazing Sivuca. Before that, we had Bicho de Seda by Roberto Ribetti, and 3 Horas da Manhã, 3 a.m. in the morning, by Tamba Trio. Once again, the full track list is going to be available when we upload the archive, but I also going to be on the chat mentioning all the songs I play, or all the songs that you guys asked me to tell how to write, how to spell. But if you can't catch it live, check out the archive. We have all the track lists for all the shows, all the previous shows available there on the archive. Into this one, Cinzel de Ouro by Jaime Nair.

This one, O Fole Ho Ho by Luiz Gonzaga. Before that, we had O Bonde by Kátia de França. So a little geography class about Brazil. Those last two are from artists from the northeast part of the country. Kátia is from a state called Alagoas. And Luiz Gonzaga is from a state called Pernambuco. And both come, the states are huge. I am from Bahia, which is also a state from the northeast part of the country. But I was born in the coastal part of the country, where most people live, to be fair. But going towards the central parts of the country, towards the interior parts, which is where both of those artists came from, we have a very characteristic sound. So Luiz Gonzaga is called the king of the baião. He plays accordion, notably. And Kátia de França is a little bit different from the tradition, but also making connections with this tradition. And the most notable rhythm is called forró. For all, as some people say. So if you guys are interested in knowing more, just search for the northeast part of the country and you're going to find nice things about Brazil, knowing more than just Rio, you know. But as I say that, now we go back to São Paulo. This next one is called São Paulo by Ayrton Salvanini.

This one, Lost in Paradise by Sérgio Mendes and Brazil 66. But it's a composition by Caetano Veloso, and he also played it in his 1969 record, self-titled, with a white cover, like the Beatles' white album. But you know, totally different. Before that, you heard Eu Sou Como Você, I Am Just Like You Are, by Lo Borges, one of the famous members of Clube da Esquina, alongside Milton Nascimento and many more. And before that, Não Há Saídas, There's No Way Out, São Paulo. There's No Way Out, São Paulo, by the genius, the legend, Itamar Assunção. Into this one, Mambembe by Chico Buarque.

This one, pode acreditar. You can believe. By Grupo Nath Theresa. Excuse me, Grupo Natureza, that's what I meant. This one has a fun story. It's called Nature Group. No one knows exactly, at least on the internet, who was the composer or who is singing on this one. There is some kind of mystery surrounding who was the person that was singing, that produced this song. All we know is that it was published by the big record Som Livre, and there are some fun facts. The lyrics are mentioning the lyrics are against the use of marijuana. So in Brazil we say baseado, which is can be translated as based, but in Brazil has a double meaning. So based is based, as you guys know, but also a joint. So the lyrics say, "Based is something that messes up with the head of the man." We don't know who composed that, but we know that has some inspirations on Palco by Gilberto Gil, and certainly has at least influences with Robson Jorge and Nicola Divetch. But without further ado, let's go to the next one. Mãos Coloridas by Os Mulheres Negras.

This one, Armadilha, by Finis Africae. Armadilha can be translated as trap. And Finis Africae is an underground band from the Brazilian rock scene, 80s rock scene. If you guys want, perhaps you can do a Brazilian rock special on the next couple of shows, or in one of them, I don't know. But we're just past 1 hour. It's a pleasure to be here with you guys once again. This is a pre-recorded show, but I'm interacting live on the chat. Hope you guys are enjoying it. And now it's time to mix things up, so we're not stuck on just Brazilian references. Brazil. I'm going to play some songs from Brazil on this, or from artists from Brazil on this second hour, but let's mix things up. Ironically, we're starting off with two songs, one interlude and one song from a Brazilian artist and a Brazilian record, but he sings in English, and the artist is Ed Mota, and you're going to hear two songs from the record AOR, released in 2013. AOR means adult oriented rock, and he's a nerd in that sense. But without further ado, let's go. AOR by Ed Mota. Let's go.

Shadow of the Night by Katsutoshi Morizono. I got to know this one because of the compilation Tokyo Night 1980s by Victor Edition by DJ Notoya. But originally, this is from the record for 17 p.m. By Katsutoshi Morizono. Before that, we had... sorry about my voice once again. Before that, we had Fly by Shiro Sajizu. You might know Shiro Sajizu because he's also the composer of soundtracks. Notably, he's the composer of Evangelion soundtracks. But he also has this amazing record, where I got this from, this song Fly. Before him, we had Time Out of Mind by Steely Dan, of course, from the record Gaucho, 1980. And before that, 1978, Leave the Radio On by Ed Motta. And I got to know some of these songs through Ed Motta. I recommend you guys checking him out as an artist, but also as a source for musical references and many references. I wrote about him, about his recent record, recently on my newsletter at cafe.vivas on Substack, and I wrote about his recent record, an intriguing record. He has an amazing story. You guys should definitely check him out, Ed Motta. He's also the nephew of Tim Maia. Many interesting facts. But without further ado, let's go to Don't Challenge Me by Makers.

just can stay away by Don Blackman. Also by Don Blackman before Heart's Desire. And before that, Too Hot to Handle by Heatwave. Also before that, Friends and Buddies by Milton Wright. I don't recall if I said that. I think I said that. But into this one, Sadao Watanabe, Down East. Final 15 minutes of the show, so let's enjoy.

Sada Watanabe, Down East. I discovered this one on an amazing YouTube channel called Japanese Jazz Fusion, and I simply love the record cover. I think he's in New York City or something, but it's a kind of a photo that I love to have. It's like a must-have photo. So once again, Down East by Sadao Watanabe. You guys can check the entire track list, as I said, on the archive. I'm gonna take this opportunity to say a huge shout out to everyone on the chat. I don't know who's exactly there. I can imagine who's there. We have some familiar faces, but as I said, I can't because this is pre-recorded. I'm gonna try to change that for the next couple of shows. This is the third edition, hopefully, of many to come. And once again, thank you, Shant FM, Shantongo, my man, Adam, my man, Sam, and to everyone over there. Let's enjoy this final. Oh, I didn't realize I just had 7 minutes. Oh my God. Let's go for a safe one. I was about to say, let's enjoy this final 10, and we just have 7.

This one, of course, Sound and Vision by David Bowie. Thank you guys for sticking by. I hope you guys liked it. Tell me later if you liked this meets the Persian of my show. Not purely Brazilian shows, but also songs from other parts of the world. I enjoyed this a lot, so I hope you guys liked it too. Sorry about my terrible voice today. My Donald Duck voice almost. I don't know what's the character that we can compare that to. But I wish you guys a Merry Christmas if we don't see each other before the 24-25. Happy Boxing Day to everyone in Britain. And I don't know when we're going to see each other, but let's stay tuned on my social media on Shunt FM, and I'm going to tell you guys there about that. Stay tuned to Shunt FM. The schedule today I can't see because, you know, I'm in the past, I'm back in the future. And let's enjoy to get this closer, which is actually a huge treason for Brazil to do that. But I'm going to play an Argentinian song. We're huge rivals, as you probably know. But just joking. We're gonna hear a song by the fabulous Charlie Garcia and Pedro Aznar, Hablando a tu Corazón. See you guys next month. Love ya. Bye-bye. See ya.

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All right, you are now tuned into another episode of Club Sandwich with me, Adam What's the Wi-Fi, and we are live from Austin, Texas. Come say hi in the chat. Let's go.

Shout out the jazzy one, of course. DJ Sayan, Jack Woody. Kinematics, I see you.

Yeah, big shout out to Large Trousers. And Shoop. Eyes closed.

Wombat has been correct with the track IDs. If you want a track ID, come check it out in the chat.

Yeah, big shout out to my friend Brenna, who says that I change my voice for the radio show. I'm not changing shit, okay? My voice, it's the microphone that's changing my voice, dog. Get it right. I'm talking normal. I'm not putting on an act, I'm not putting on a radio voice, okay? So

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Yo, big shout out to Natasha. We miss you. We love you.

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And we did a little pirate studio session, and that was very sweet. And then we walk out of the studio, and it's getting a little dark, and there was a fox standing or walking down the street right outside the studio. I felt very lucky. I'd only been there a few hours, and I saw a fox in the street.

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Got him. 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

Yeah, so sick. 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And if you want more track IDs, come to the chat. But this next one, you all already know it. Sing along if you know it.

Okay, this next one from a local legend, Gus Baldwin, a new record. Let's hear it. Shout out to Gus if you're listening. We love you.

Do y'all remember the name of that bar we went to after Tyeb's, before everyone said goodbye? That was a very somber moment. Everyone saying goodbye like it was Ocean's 11. We all left like one at a time.

Yeah, one of my favorite days that I had in London was when I was super hungover and I just got on the train to the last stop, which was a place called Chingford. And then I just got lost in this place called Epping Forest. I think it was called Epping Forest. Anyways, my phone died and I didn't really know where I was. But it was really pretty. And then a very old man helped me find my way out. He said, "Having a nice walk." I was like, actually, I'm lost. Hey, having a nice walk.

Yeah, shout out Jack Witte saying he lives close to Epping Forest. That's sick. All right, let's take it up a notch. How are we feeling, chat? Dale says Adam and London should be a TV show. Yeah, it was great. It was a good time. No, señor.

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And, like the King's Head or something like that? And then DJ Saiyan comes outside, and I had just gone in and ordered a beer and a shot. And he was like, wow, you must have made quite the impression in there, because they're all doing a Texas accent. So I left the bar, and then they were all making fun of me. Great.

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Is that the hill like above the zoo that overlooks the whole city? I think it's called Primrose Hill. But anyways, that was really pretty. I enjoyed that too.

0: Yeah, the bar we met at was called The Cock. 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And I ordered tequila, and he's like, I guess I'll go find it, the bartender. He had to, like, go in some back room.
1: It all started with tracksuits and distorted kicks.
0: Yeah, I mean, I guess I'll go find it,

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You know, someone should make a GIF out of us sliding down the handrail when we walked across the bridge. That was very sweet.

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Yeah, thanks for tuning in. This has been another episode of Club Sandwich with me, Adam. What's the Wi-Fi? And I guess this was sort of like a London roundup episode too, because we talked a lot about our time we shared together. Yeah, so sweet. I still feel homesick for London. Okay, one more track from me. Thank you all for tuning in today, and maybe I'll see you next Thursday at noon Texas time and 6 p.m. London. Thank you so much. Peace. Love you all. Thank you.

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She do me something that time. 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
1: Our chanter, who art in heaven, hallowed be thy name. Your chatango come, your will be done, on earth as it is in internet heaven. Give us this day our daily B2B, and forgive our haters, as we also have forgiven our haters. And lead us not into temptation, but deliver us from discord. For thine is the chantongo, the power and the glory, forever and ever. Amen.
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3: 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Happy St. Patrick's Day to you. Happy St. Patrick's Day, everybody. Happy St. Patrick's Day to you.
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5: This is all going wrong. Happy St. Patrick's Day.

gonna say it. There should be way more songs about the boys being back in town. Finn Lizzy really were pioneers of songs about boys being back in town, but quite frankly, there should be way more of them. If anyone wants to make more songs about the boys being back in town, you have my full permission and my

This one is dedicated to all of the indie clubs that I went to as a teenager, where this seemed to be played constantly. Kids today don't know the joy of hearing Where's Me Jumper on the dance floor and then wondering where their jumper was. Honestly, all they care about is they vapes and they vibes and they riz and they

0: Have you all had a good St. Patrick's Day so far?
1: I'm dancing with heaven.
0: Mine's been a bit shit, but that's another story for another time. I'd like to dedicate this show to the baby I saw on the bus on the way to the gym earlier that had a temporary tattoo of a shamrock on its cheek. I think that's the first ever baby I've seen with a face tattoo. Probably won't be the last, but it was definitely, it was like a barrier had been breached somehow.

The Cools, they really did produce some great tunes, and arguably one of the all-time great conspiracy theorists in Jim Cole. That man has hit David Icke levels of bonkers, which is really quite saying something.

0: Okay, I'll do a wheel.
1: But I'm not on my decks tonight, as you might have been able to tell. So I'm just going to restart the song and do an audio wheel with my mouth. So, That one goes out to you, Van. You vaccine denier, you.

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They really, really did do a perfect number with this. So shout out to the trumpet player on this track, because you did great service here, bud.

to anyone listening to this, if you've got a spare ticket to the My Bloody Valentine gig in Dublin in November, let me know, because I will buy it from you, because I am desperate to go to that gig. So any hook or hooks you have, please send them my way. Please. I'm having a bad year, and I need this.

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6: Okay, okay, okay, okay, okay. Anything. Okay, okay, okay, okay, okay. Hello, hello, I think. I don't know what I did, but I did something. I think I'm actually going to have to reschedule the Sims thing and work out what the fuck I'm going to do. I had a whole script planned and everything. Babe, we're not blessed. And this was my test track. Okay, fuck it. So this is just going to be off-the-cuff, panty-soakers moment from me. I don't know what the fuck I'm going to play. But stick around for the vibe. It'll be fun. It'll be cute. And yeah, keep it locked.

Okay, Matthew, I can see you texting me. Why no Sims? Because my computer is being a dickhead. Right, let me pause this for 1 second, and if you can hear the Simlish version of the Pussycat Dolls, then we're good, but I don't think it's going to work. So, come on, Schneller. Okay, one more try.

So, Susul na homi mapastima. Ubanai. Oh, fuck off. This is going so bad. YOLO, baby. This is live. You know, these things happen, so is what it is. What I was trying to say was Susu and a homima plastima ubonai chan FM radio zorna lo musica by the Sims. Yibzi do na frippo, Aaron, John, Evie, the chan. Yeah. Let's go into the next little cheeky track. Oh, God, live, eh?

So, Yibsy Dona Frippo and Fweeba Weeble Biddle, Alskua, Ande, Daxi, Heatwave, Sean, Leo, Trow, Marlon Rando, Nefilmib, Oskmal, Road Yellow Blow, Shoop, Jazzy, I was about to shout myself out, Bra, Treppy, Buspratt, Wombot, Young Dale, but Libby just flew out. Okay, let's go. I don't think I can keep this simlish up, honestly. I'm trying really hard, but it's not going very well. But I could try to teach you some simlish whilst we listen to Mallrat from the Sims 3 soundtrack. My favourite question is, Mommy, where do Nubus come from? Nubu is baby in Simlish. And it's so cute, isn't it? I love you, Nubu. other Sim phrases we have, Swebsy Mado, Madoof Napso. I also created a bit of a Simlish dictionary. So if you want to say I want to sleep in Simlish, you would say Ragan Plaga. And if you wanted to say a game, it's my Shuno. I think it just sounds like some crazy ass Dutch. Expect een beetje Nederlands, and I just use the same accent. But anyway, let's fade out and get into the next Simlish banger. Because it is a good one. And I think I know the lyrics to this one.

Yipsy Dona Frippo, Young Dale, Osmal, Stephen, Aaron and Josh, and my lovely friend John. But yeah, this actually slaps.

So, let me give some context into the fact that I am a massive, massive nerd. So, as a child, I really, really loved playing The Sims. My mum used to set a timer on the cooker in the kitchen because me and my siblings would fight over the computer. And I've played Sims 1, Sims 2, Sims 3. I still play The Sims now to this day. It's the best way to unwind. And I think one of my special skills in life is that I'm very good at mimicking accents, learning languages. So picking up the Yabizni Frizno and, you know, the Aranganda Vadish, it doesn't take too long. You know what, the whole Chunt radio event that we went to, it really was like seeing a load of Sims in a room with like plus friendship signs over their heads and little hearts and stuff. It was really, really cute. The next one I'm going to play for you is also a banger. I really need to get YouTube Premium or some shite. But yeah, is there anything else you'd like to know about my nerdy Simlish thing? Basically, when I'm having a stressful time, who's trying to woohoo? You, bitch. Okay, I'm just going to play the next track in its entirety because it really is quite special. But yeah, kisses.

So that one was for every person that has locked their Sims in the room, removing the doors and setting the cooker on fire. Also, shout out to the Grim Reaper and the Sims. Shat me up every single time. And the burglar. There was that really horrible burglar noise. It'd be like, "Durna," and I used to get well stressed. Honestly, I would get so vexed by that. Bless me. What a little nerd, eh? Is this what I think it is? I think it might be.

Yibzi Nar de Frippo, Toby, in Dusseldorf. I hope you guys are really enjoying this wild topic. I want to do it again, but better. I might do a little pre-rack and then just chuck it on Mixcloud. But, Coup de Fresno.

Wow, Yubi Fripp's not Bottolodino. 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Narb, Narb, Narb. Oh, could you imagine, like, could you imagine trying to be really cool, like, in front of your crush, and you're like, you know what, I'm going to do a show all about Sims music and speak Simlish and just be a fucking goon. Wouldn't it be me, would it?

Fribzy Nepo, Charlotte in Sweden, and shout outs to the people not in the chat that are WhatsApping me. I really hope you're enjoying this, because it's wild.

do it all a Gweb. You know, that's just life sometimes. You have your Froobie Noob. Do you know what? This tune. I listen to this and I'm instantly calm. If you ever want to calm me down, just play the Sims soundtrack. It's very relaxing. I was actually thinking, do you know what else I started doing a couple years ago? I started making radio shows, not radio shows, you know, playlists of my favourite tracks from GTA. So maybe I should do a GTA Vice City special. I still need to do my emo special, my hardcore special, but yeah, that's Frito-Lay.

Okay, you're all saying you find that one quite stressful. Actually, it's quite chaotic. Okay. Let's go. Okay. It whack. Yabaduchia. Shower gloves with Swarg.

So that was Holla Back Girl, and that's from the album Songs in the Key of Simlish, the musical tribute to The Sims. This is a really special one. I'd like to dedicate this one to Evie. Maybe Sean, but I'm not so sure. Let's see.

So apparently this one was actually recorded by My Chemical Romance. They rejected to do a tune for the Twilight film. They did Na Na Na in Simlish instead.

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It's really smooth. I have one last track, and it's quite beautiful. So let's go.

So this one was recorded for the Sims 4 Wedding Edition. I think people make this maybe in ChatGPT or something, I'm not too sure. But I hope you guys have enjoyed this. I'm sorry for the technical issues that we had earlier on. I'm sorry I'm not speaking full fluent Simlish. It really threw me off, the technical difficulties.

So, Badish, Zawoka Geneva, Dag Dag, Sul Sul. I would upload this, but I forgot to set record. So, if a Chunchine could help me, that'd be great. But yeah, I hope you all have sweet dreams. And thank you for indulging me. Next week I'll do my emo, hardcore, girly thing. It'll probably be like some Alexis on Fire and some other bits. Maybe some skate park stuff as well. You know, you can't go wrong with that sort of thing. Because I am a pop punk girly. But anyway, thanks for listening. Take care. Wabuz na frish now. And shamo jatsky. Bye. Deck.

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1: All right now, for all you boppers out there in the big city, all you street people with an ear for the action, I've been asked to relay a request from the Gramercy Riffs. It's a special for the Warriors. That's that real live bunch from Coney, and I do mean the Warriors. Here's a hit with them in mind.

0: quit, man. No,
1: don't do that, man.
0: We just gotta get out of this mess. I don't think I can handle it no more. Matter of fact, let me tell you about it.

every hour. Always heading slow, but sure, for black power. For black power. 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That's what we want. 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
3: 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I am out to the Chitungo. Long live the revolution.

Shout out to a few people tuned in. While I'm sipping my Americano. Shout out Large Trousers. Number 2. Shout out Osmo. Shout out SPD. Shout out Dallas Mavis. Last one was Mary of Silence by Mazzy Star. And before that we had Number 1 Fan, the EP version by Majesty Crush. Just came out on a big compilation of theirs on Numero. Go check it out. 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

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And this one, Chugga with Big Galactic Strut.

Good morning, PK. Good morning, Tiger. This one, Xscape with I Will.

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I'm a little dressed. 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
1: like
0: to me.
1: I don't keep
0: that. Like, I ain't got a header to the left
1: like
0: of
1: I
0: me.
1: Ain't got a header.
0: Like, we ain't in these streets more than sesame.
1: Ooh.
0: If that's your chick, then why she texting
1: me?
0: Why she keep calling my phone, speaking sexually?
1: Ooh.
0: Every time I'm out, why she stressing
1: Yo,
0: me?
1: She stressing
0: you call her Stephanie?
1: Call her, huh?
0: I call her Heffany.

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Thanks for tuning in. 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

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For it, I played The Sensations of Orgasm by Lila France. Lila France.

also Scanner, S-K-A-N-N-A with This Way. Bit sped up, like 20 BPM. This one came out on Lost Paradise collection of hardcore and jungle, blissed out break beats and hardcore, 1991 to 94. And some classics, Mastermind with Speed,

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I am angry. I am angry. I am angry. I am angry. I am angry. I am angry. I am angry. I am angry. I am angry. I am angry. I am angry. I am angry. I am angry. I am angry. I am angry. I am angry. I am angry. I am angry. I am angry. I am angry. I am angry. I am angry. I am angry. I am angry. I am angry. I am angry. I am angry. I am angry. I am angry. I am angry. I am angry. I am angry. I am angry. I am angry. I am angry. I am angry. I am angry. I am angry. I am angry. I am angry. I am angry. I am angry. I am angry. I am angry. I am angry. I am angry. I am angry. I am angry. I am angry. I am angry. I am angry. I am angry. I am angry. I am angry. I am angry. I am angry. I am angry. I am angry. I am angry. I am angry. I am angry. I am angry. I am angry. I am angry. I am angry. I am angry. I am angry. I am angry. I am angry. I am angry. I am angry. I am angry. I am angry. I am angry. I am angry. I am angry

Alright, I'll leave you with this one. Sara Lavacci with Chanter off her All My Circles Run album. Before that, long-time contemplative club favorite of mine, It Takes Time by AU featuring Paleo. Or something. 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
0: For real, for real, for real, for real, for real.

Alright, one more song from me, guys. 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Thanks for tuning in. Here's to another 369 years.

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0: Then there's Big Beat, an upbeat party-inspired music genre that found its way to the dance floor in 1994. That's when the Chemical Brothers began DJing the Heavenly Social Club in London to a couple hundred revelers a week.
1: Big Beat is electronica that isn't, it's a mixture of house music, rap music, I don't know, it's sort of a bit of everything, it's eclectic, but joined by the fact it's got a big thumping breakbeat in it.
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1: It's more based on partying. I mean, that's one thing about the Big Beat thing is that we don't take ourselves as seriously as a lot of sort of house artists. And we have a laugh.
2: So, so much dance music does seem to get so serious, take itself so seriously, and it's, you know, it's music to dance to, it's music to go out to. And, personally, I like smiling.

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1: Right. At the time, it felt like a much more all-encompassing philosophy.

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0: sort of,
1: I'd worked out what the big beat formula was. The energy of house music, the rhythm normally of hip-hop music, but with a kind of pop sensibility in there and a sense of irreverence and fun. Not a bad formula, but only funny ones. 1, 2

Shout out was Fret, who says in the chat, wish I was on a four-wheeler in all denim with a sixer of Bud Heavy right now. Don't we all?

This is gonna be the last one from me. This is Rhett Akins, That Ain't My Truck. Before that, we had Patti Loveless, I Try to Think About Elvis. Before that, What You Gonna Do with the Cowboy. Before that, Watermelon Crawl. Before that, T-R-O-U-B-L-E. Before that, we had X's and O's. Before that was Wink. And before that, Summer's Coming by Clint Black. Before that, Should Have Been a Cowboy. Toby Keith, I think that's it. I think I've caught up. Thanks everyone so much for joining. Pensive Kebab, I'm going to warn you not to take that deal that's being offered in the chat to you. You could become the world's greatest fiddle player, but it will not be worth it. Again, do not take the deal. Anyway, thanks everyone again for tuning in. Hope you enjoyed, and I'll leave you with this heartbreaker from Rhett Akins. Nothing worse than when there's a truck in your girl's driveway, but it ain't your truck.

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I think it's Toby that plays it a lot. It's either Toby or Dials. 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Maybe a little bit slower. It's quite dubby. Dun

Until that happened, our first time, you know?

you're listening, trust your intuition. This is Chant FM.

Yes, yes. This is Malaric Mondays. You're currently hearing the sounds of Parque España in the Roma Norte neighborhood of Mexico City. This is sounds of Street Sweeper, birds in the background, and a group of people doing some martial arts training. Gonna play a few sounds from my Mexico trip as we go through the show, and just some tunes.

This is the sounds of Taqueria Alvaro Obregón, again in Roma, Mexico City.

夜中のライトが日本へ、静かな悲しさが慌てていく。

So we started out the show with Young Marker remix. Then the last track was Balearic Gabba Sound System. Great artist name. And now into some Alex Cassian. Kind of just improvising. Just going to play some kind of classic Balearic Monday type tunes, because feels like it's been a while since I've done a live one. I guess it's 2 weeks, but yeah, enjoying.

Some beautiful pics floating about in the chat. Is that Osk's beach time? Looks lovely. Right, back to some more little noises from my trip. I'll play for you now the sounds of dance classes in the park. So that was some dance classes in the park on, can't remember if this was Saturday or Sunday of Easter weekend, but lovely vibes. Into this one from Team Anger.

Yeah, this park. I think I was talking about it in the chat during some other people's shows. Such a good place. Mexico Park in Mexico City. One of my favorite parks I think I've ever been in. Just a great vibe.

this one, I've played the other track on the other side before. It's off a series by T Mango called Tribute, and I think essentially it was a tribute to the sound and vibe of Theo Parrish. And all of the tracks are really good. They have like classic funk soul samples, as Al has identified this one as a Missing Persons Bureau. I've only got the one record, but I think they're probably all great. The series is called Tribute by T Mango.

just spotted that this is Name Your Price on Bandcamp, so I thought these were vinyl only because they're kind of unlicensed edits, but go check out T-Mango's Bandcamp for lots of good stuff like this, and some of it cheap.

this one, of course, Azura, theme from Azura, with the sounds of Takeria Orinoko.

sesión.

Yes, specifically, this is the deeply satisfying version of The Sun Rising. There's like a million versions out there. This one is deeply satisfying.

Shout out to Deck Mantle on the reissue on this one. If you haven't already, check out the Profondo Nero compilation of kind of weird, different, more obscure Italo and disco sounds from the 80s in Italy.

This one performed by Mango, but written by Lucio Dalla, like about half the good songs that have ever come out of Italy. So shout out Lucio Dalla.

the Mexican taco sounds are accurate depiction of just loud. Everyone's chatting, everyone's getting beers in, food and good vibes.

Okay, I'm going to let this one play out. This will be the last tune. Thanks everyone for hanging out. It's been a pleasure. Special later in the evening edition of Malarac Mondays.

0: 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Much love.
1: Ladies and gentlemen, you are listening to

Good afternoon, everyone. You're locked to Chant FM with me, Hans Pretzel. And I've got just about an hour and a half of tuna for you from Craigie Knows. They're a Scottish-based label based in Perth, and they're a duo, Max and Mitch. They've been playing records together for just over 10 years, so stay locked. Hope you enjoy. Stay chunted.

Yeah, this one is Bottles on the Rider, and it's by Biodive. And this one was released in September 2022, and it's from the Taxi to the Club EP.

Yeah, this one, Cloud Chamber by Lissine, and it's from the Square One EP, which was released this May. And the lead bass producer actually runs the On Rotation label, and co-runs.

Yeah, this one is Temple Tone by Fader Cap. And it's by the co-founder of Potato Heads Records, and formerly known as Sedgwick. It was released last year on the Club Telepathy EP. If you just tuned in, you're listening to me, Hans Pretzel, on Shunt FM, the Craigie Knows special. Stay locked.